train for the coast. The day the music died, and they were singing

all the while they're looking for the cat, the cat that swallowed the rat. They want to show that cat the attitude of three blind mice.

0: Casablanca, magazine de cinema na Rádio Porto Alegre. You must remember this. A kiss is just a kiss. A sigh is just a sigh. Terças-feiras às 21 horas com Luís Miguel Cardoso. The fundamental things apply as time goes by. Casablanca, onde o cinema é eterno, nas asas do tempo sem fim.
1: Transit. Use a trip, but it doesn't make any difference about our bet. You still owe me 10,000 francs.
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1: Louis, I think this is the beginning of a beautiful friendship.

Swear I couldn't sleep awake last night. No point in turning off the lights. Not the same without your head on my shoulders. Growing pains, but I don't wanna get older. 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